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0: It's Backstage Country. Carly Pearce is your host this week. We're talking about the new album, and earlier we played Dream Come True. This song, like I was saying, absolutely beautiful, heartbreaking at the same time, but the way that you end it, talking about your mom, mm-hmm. and it leaves you with a lump in your throat. And I have to ask, how is your mom doing?
1: This was a piece of my story that I had never really publicly talked about. And my mom and I, we are so close. She moved me to Pigeon Forge so I could sing at Dollywood when I was 16. And she moved me to Nashville. And it was her dream as well. But this very dream, when she got sick, it became the thing that was taking me away from her. And so it was a very odd feeling that I was ready to share. But what's crazy is she's doing so good. She's doing so good right now. And she didn't love that I put her in a song because she's very private. But I knew that it would be a moment probably that really got people choked up.
0: Did that turn into a conversation with her?
1: It did. And she knows, your mom knows more than anybody. I feel like moms just have this thing. But she knew I was struggling, and she knew that this song was hard, and she knew that this song was what I was living in that moment. And I think she allowed me to put her in a song because she knew it was a very big part of my story.
0: How does she feel listening to the song? Like, can she listen to it?
1: My parents each have listened to it once.
0: Only once? There's
1: several songs on the album they can only listen to once.
0: I can understand
1: that. Dream Come True is one of them.
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3: I ain't rich, but I damn sure wanna be. Working like a dog all day ain't working for me.

0: I'm Elena. We got Carly Pierce hosting this week. And Carly, I just love seeing this glow about you. I mean, where you're at right now seems so wonderful and lovely. And I love to see it. But I mean, here we are post-album release.
1: Yes.
0: Pre-tour, yes. Just about to kick off. New label.
1: Yes.
0: What seems to be a beautiful relationship. How would you describe this season of life for you?
1: Whew, I'm good on change. It's been a lot of change in the last 6 months.
0: It has, no kidding.
1: My goodness. But yeah, you know.
0: Yeah.
1: I feel really content and happy with where I'm at. I feel really happy with my home life. And I haven't, of course, like I'm like, I'm so vulnerable. There's been a lot of things behind the scenes over the last 5 years that have been really hard for me. And, you know, people are always like, oh, she can't keep a relationship and yada, yada, whatever. People have no idea what really goes on behind the scenes. And to be able to confidently tell you, like, I have a very good and stable and steady person in my life, that's a really special thing. And I think has just allowed me to feel settled and not anxious and just in a really good place. And yeah, I really like this season of life.
0: Yeah, as you should, and celebrate it.
1: Yeah.
0: Yeah. Is your man, like, he's not in the music industry?
1: Hell
0: anything,
1: no.
0: Right?
1: No. Heck no. He is not in music. He has built his own company and is very successful. And I think what we both probably were lacking in other relationships is finding someone who really has that drive to succeed and can really be a cheerleader.
0: That's harder to find than most
1: really
0: think.
1: Hard.
0: Yeah.
1: It's really hard. And it's a really special thing to get to see what he's built, and he feels the same way about me.
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1: All right, I'm here. I'm so sorry I'm late.
0: You're actually right on time because we're done.
1: You know, I expect this stuff from those two, but not you, Brittany.
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0: I'm Elena. We got Carly Pierce hosting this week. And Carly, I just love seeing this glow about you. I mean, where you're at right now seems so wonderful and lovely. And I love to see it. But I mean, here we are post-album release.
1: Yes.
0: New label.
1: Yes.
0: What seems to be a beautiful relationship.
2: I have a very good and stable and steady person in my life. That's a really special thing. And I think has just allowed me to feel settled and not anxious and just in a really good place. And yeah, I really like this season of life.
0: Yeah, as you should, and celebrate it.
2: Yeah.
0: Yeah. What was the first time that he listened to the album, or was he listening to each song individually? Like, what was his experience like through this?
2: So when we started dating, he didn't know who I was.
0: And really?
2: I loved it.
0: That's the best.
2: I loved it.
0: Goals.
2: You know when they did those like Spotify Wrapped of your age, like based on the music that you listen to? Mine was 22, his was 81.
0: Amazing.
2: Jordan is a, he is a Frank Sinatra, like symphony, you know, we are so different. I'm like NSYNC and whatever.
0: Yep.
2: Pure
0: millennial.
2: Exactly. He did not know who I was. And it's been so sweet. As soon as we started dating, I've had guys in the past not buy my album when it comes out, and they're my boyfriend. Several. He bought every single album, every vinyl, was like following me on all the things, and he was like, oh my gosh. So I was kind of finishing the album. We started dating last spring, and he got to kind of walk that with me, and he is just the biggest champion. What If You Love Me, the bluegrass song, is his absolute favorite. He loves that. But he's been like, this is your best music you've ever made. Like, kind of like I'm getting to see almost, and this is funny, but like, you know, he's not a child, but like there's a childlike admiration for my music through him, where he just has kind of no clue how the music business works, and he's just like, this is like, you're the best singer, and these are such great songs, and like, it's so great. You're gonna be so great.
0: It's like whimsical.
2: It's so sweet.
0: Yeah. I love hearing that.
2: Yeah, so great.
0: So he's probably got this on replay now.
2: When I'm on the road, he'll like post videos where he's up in our music room, like listening to my music. He's very cute.
0: I love this for you, Carly.
2: Me too.
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1: Favorite stars out there in Nashville, what they're up to. All this here with a whole bunch of good country music on the way. And it's hour number one. I'm with you till the sun comes up, but it begins right here. It's after midnight. Happy Tuesday.

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1: So get this. Some feller stole a shiny 2024 Dodge Charger in Friendswood, Texas, around 3:45 in the daggum morning. The folks that owned it got one of them doorbell camera things, and sure enough, it caught old Dummy breaking in and taking off like it was Talladega. A couple hours later, their neighbor Brad, good dude, drives a Silverado, you know, he hears tires squealing like a stuck hog, runs outside and sees that same old Charger flying down the street. Well, not long after, the fancy car sitting in a ditch all busted up. And Brad rolls up and snaps a pic, and this lowlife actually laughs and says, "Too bad you didn't get my face. It's stolen." Buddy, let me tell you, Brad did get your face. HD, baby. Next thing, the thief goes off saying some real nasty stuff, throws a threat, and takes off running. Cops got the pics now. I hope he's running fast, because country boys are coming for him.
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5: Hey, thanks for starting your Tuesday here with me on After Midnight, y'all. What's up? I'm Granger Smith, your host. I have some things that went down on this day.
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5: 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All of this here early on a Tuesday. I'm glad you're with me. Keep that station here.

0: on from dusk till dawn. We're glad you're here. This is After Midnight with Granger Smith.
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1: Okay, asking this question, topic of the hour, where do you stand with electric cars? How do you feel about electric cars? My number, 866-607-8383.
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1: It's so strange because I find myself defending electric cars. 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In fact, I don't really care. but this topic is funny to me because I find myself in a strange way defending it. The charging time takes like 10 or 15 minutes, which is about the same amount of time that you would go and, you know, get a drink in the gas station and, you know. and so it takes me a lot longer to fill up diesel and is a lot more expensive. And the electric cars are actually cheaper than we think. Once again, I don't really care. I don't have one. But I think it's funny that we are so resistant to this. Maybe there's a good reason. Maybe I'm way off on this. But I feel very much all alone with these phone calls. 866-607-8383.
3: I'd have to say electric cars are a big mistake. They are not biodegradable for the most part. And there's much better ways and solutions for a green energy.
1: Here we go again. Look, listen, I drive a 2004 Duramax. You know, it's like I'm the old school guy that drives an older diesel, and I love it. I'm not changing anytime soon. I can't say this enough. But at the same time, it's like, is my 2004 Duramax biodegradable? I don't think it is. And so, once again, I'm in a strange way. I'm not defending the EV. I'm just saying, are we right about everything we're saying about it, or do we just hate it because we hate it? Honest country boy question. 866-607-8383. What do you think about EVs?
4: Hey, chime in with your thoughts on tonight's topic. Just call and leave a message at 866-607-8383. Come be a part of After Midnight with Granger Smith.
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0: All right, here's a good news story. Listen to this. Ohio construction crews rescue a kitten from an excavator. This sounds crazy, but hang on. Workers heard a kitten trapped inside one of their excavators and freed her. Unable to find her mother, she got fostered and became healthy. Her name is Sue, after the Komatsu excavator that she was found in. She is now, of course, the crew's unofficial shop cat, and she has received gifts from fans online. Hopefully, she's getting many mice out of that shop.
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0: 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That's what we're all about. 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

0: Nashville's Music Row. It's Ann Hudson.
1: So Cody Johnson is ready to cowboy up once again. He's announced his third annual Cody Johnson Championship event happening October 6th through the 11th in Belton, Texas. The competition gives both professional and amateur ropers a chance to compete for major money and prizes. It also includes the Champs for Charity Gala, featuring an auction and an acoustic performance from Cody himself. The gala has already raised more than $1.25 million for charity in its first 2 years. Wow, I just saw that Jason Isbell and several other musicians have filed a lawsuit against the AI music company Suno, accusing it of commercially exploiting their identities without permission. Suno allows users to generate music resembling specific performers, and according to the lawsuit, entering Jason's name produced an Americana song called Paper Bell that allegedly imitated both his voice and his distinctive musical style.
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10: This is interesting. I don't know what this is about to say, but we're about to get into it. What should we avoid when worshiping God? I'm 15 years old. For a while, I've had a strong desire to play an instrument and possibly be part of a worship team at my church since I love singing. How can I have the right motives? How can I be part of a worship team but not steal his, quote, show? Let me give you a really strong warning. I was once 15 and really into this kind of stuff, really into God, doing a lot of like church camps type stuff, and I drifted. It's definitely possible as the distractions that come and life expands and your world gets bigger and bigger and bigger and your responsibilities get greater, we have a tendency to drift away from that. So remember this and remember these questions that you're asking at 15 and just how special it is.
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13: 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Was it on, like, WLVI Channel 56 or Channel 38, one of those two? 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Good morning to you. Welcome to your Tuesday morning show. Boy, it's nice to have a holiday on a Monday, right? And come in, and we're already starting to think about the next weekend. Underachieving slacker that I am, right? Coming up in a few minutes, some comedy on the way, good news before the top of the hour, and your Music City Minute coming up here in about 40 minutes from now. We'll have that at 6:10. And coming up today, we're going to hear from Taylor Swift on dual meanings of certain lines in songs, and she tells us about a dual meaning in one of the lines in her recent song. That's coming up here in just a bit. It is news time now with the

0: 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Here's Kelsey Johnson.
1: Good morning. The ongoing outbreak of Cyclospora tied to iceberg lettuce has raised new concerns about the safety of imported produce and underscores a worrisome trend. The U.S. is conducting fewer inspections to catch contaminated food. International food inspections by the Food and Drug Administration are down about 35% since the start of COVID-19. Lebanon's health ministry says Israel's air force carried out 2 strikes early Monday on a southern Lebanese village, killing at least 9 people, including children. The ministry says one of the strikes hit a building, killing 11 people and wounding 8. It's primary day in New Hampshire. Polls are open today from 8 a.m. to 7 p.m. Voters can check their polling location and sample ballot through the New Hampshire Secretary of State's website. In Keene, Casella Construction begins work on a new water main in Central Square today. The west side of the square will be closed to southbound traffic, with Court Street traffic detoured via School Street to West Street. Parking on the side is closed from 7 a.m. to 5 p.m. Members of the Vermont Air National Guard are back home after months overseas. About 200 airmen with the 158th Fighter Wing returned from a deployment to the Middle East, where they supported the U.S. mission against Iran. The deployment included pilots and ground support teams, and some airmen had been away from home since December. Mostly cloudy, highs 77 to 80. In the Mikey Now News Center, I'm Kelsey Johnson.
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0: 49 degrees in West Keene early on a Tuesday at 5:32. Some comedy here in just a few minutes from the Wind Country Comedy Club. It's Brett Young on for you now. And in case you didn't know, on Wind Country, good morning.

0: All right, in the Wink Country Comedy Club today, we've got Angela Johnson Reyes. She is talking about outdated slang terms from when we were younger. Take a listen. Well, maybe she is. Hold on.
1: What is a slang word from your day that you used to say in high school?
2: Wicked.
1: Lit. Tight. Fresh. Groovy.
2: Sick.
1: Dude, gnarly. Rad. How about this one? You guys remember this one? Psych. Remember psych? Psych is such a solid slang word. I don't know why we stopped saying that. You know what's very similar to psych? Not. Remember not? Remember you'd be like, Mom, I'm gonna go clean my room. Not. Whatever. Gag me with a spoon. Remember gag me with a spoon? Why were we so violent?
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7: All right, there you have it. That's our good news segment here this morning at 5:54. We've got a news update with Kelsey on the way in the MikeKeenNow.com News Center. And your Music City Minute, we're going to hear from Taylor Swift, number one again on the country charts with her latest song, I Knew It, I Knew You. And we're going to hear from her on a double meaning of certain lines in songs that she likes to write. That's all coming up for you here in just a few minutes as your Tuesday morning show, almost said Monday, Tuesday morning show continues next.
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5: Good morning. Control of the U.S. Senate is up for grabs with less than 2 months until Election Day. Republicans appear to have a firm grip on the majority of the start of the 2026 election cycle, but Democrats are now competing in states that once seemed well beyond their reach. President Trump's slipping approval ratings and voters' dissatisfaction with the economy have created a difficult political environment for Republicans. President Trump may try to channel the role of cowboy as he heads to the first ever off-year Republican convention in Dallas beginning Wednesday. The president plans to energize his core GOP supporters by making the November 3rd midterm elections chiefly a referendum on himself and his record. It's primary day in New Hampshire. Polls are open today from 8 a.m. to 7 p.m. Voters can check their polling location and sample ballot through the New Hampshire Secretary of State's website. In Keene, Casella Construction begins work on a new water main in Central Square today. The west side of the square will be closed to southbound traffic, with Court Street traffic detoured via School Street to West Street.

0: Ella Langley and Word for the Wind on Wind Country. 6:07 in the morning. Welcome to your Tuesday morning show. Short work week ahead, I hope, for many of you. I hope that you had yesterday off, a nice holiday weekend. The weather was good. So perfect for outdoor activities. And there was a lot going on here in the Monadnock region over the weekend. You had Art in the Park. You had the Keene Music Fest on Saturday. You had the Growth by Giving Music Fest on Sunday. And then, of course, you had the Guilford Fair Sunday and Monday. So there was, like I said, a lot going on. The weather cooperated. So I hope you got a chance to get out, enjoy, relax a little bit as well. And again, short work week for us here, Tuesday already. 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You got to have faith. For today, we're going to see a mix of sun and clouds. We'll top off in the upper 70s, partly cloudy, upper 50s overnight tonight. Looks like a cloudy day tomorrow, upper 70s, should be dry though, and sun and clouds in low 80s on the way for Thursday. Outside right now, we're at 49. Yeah, sign of things to come here. A little chilly as you step outside this morning. And we're back with the Music City Minute coming up.
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0: honks and neon lights on Broadway to wherever your favorite country stars are making news. 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
1: All right, we've got some audio from Taylor Swift today talking about dual meaning for one of the lines in her latest song. Take a listen.
2: Sometimes you'll try to have like a double meaning in a line. The first line of the song is, I knew you through the days of the blades of the grass in summer. And the double meaning of that is, first of all, there's the word days. It's spelled D-A-Z-E in the lyrics, but you could also, if you wanted to think of it as days, D-A-Y-S, you could perceive it as that. But I thought of it as like a childhood days of like you look back and you see this sort of like blurry, beautiful,

0: memory that's kind of blurry at the edges. And the blaze of the grass in summer, that harkens back to childhood and playing and using your imagination. 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They can only see up to the height of blades of grass.
1: 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That's your Music City Minute. Here comes more of today's country on 98.7 Wink Country.

0: Garth Brooks and Friends in Low Places on Wink Country. Of course, Garth doing some shows around the country. He's announcing, you know, like a few dates at a time, not going overboard with this big long list of cities. So pay attention. I'm sure he will come around here at some point and be ready to go because those tickets are going to go fast. Welcome to your Tuesday morning show. And speaking of tickets, we have tickets to see Dan and Shay with Tyler Hubbard and Josh Ross. That's coming up at the Bank of New Hampshire Pavilion in Guilford on the 18th of this month. And we have one pair left. That's it. And you can sign up daily on our website at 987wink.com through Friday morning at 8 a.m. for a chance to be the winner of those tickets. And we'll pick the winner in the 8 o'clock hour coming up on Friday. Forecast details now brought to you by our friends at Cushing & Sons Wells & Pumps and AquaAid Systems, solving water supply concerns and water quality issues. Sun and clouds for us today. We're going to top off in the upper 70s. Partly cloudy skies tonight, upper 50s. Not quite as chilly as it is this morning when you step out. Clouds tomorrow, upper 70s. Should be dry, though. And looks like sun and clouds in low 80s on the way for Thursday. 49 in West Keene right now. And your news coming up.
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7: Good morning. The ongoing outbreak of Cyclospora tied to iceberg lettuce has raised new concerns about the safety of imported produce and underscores a worrisome trend. The U.S. is conducting fewer inspections to catch contaminated food. International food inspections by the Food and Drug Administration are down about 35% since the start of COVID-19. Lebanon's health ministry says Israel's air force carried out two strikes early Monday on a southern Lebanese village, killing at least 9 people, including children. The ministry says one of the strikes hit a building, killing 11 people and wounding 8. It's primary day in New Hampshire. Polls are open today from 8 a.m. to 7 p.m. Voters can check their polling location and sample ballot through the New Hampshire Secretary of State's website. In Keene, Casella Construction begins work on a new water main in Central Square today. The west side of the square will be closed to southbound traffic, with Court Street traffic detoured via School Street to West Street. Parking on the side is closed from 7 a.m. to 5 p.m. Members of the Vermont Air National Guard are back home after months overseas. About 200 airmen with the 158th Fighter Wing returned from a deployment to the Middle East, where they supported the U.S. mission against Iran. The deployment included pilots and ground support teams, and some airmen had been away from home since December. Mostly cloudy, highs 77 to 80. In the Mikey Now News Center, I'm Kelsey Johnson.
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0: Morgan Wallen, been by now on Wind Country. 6:37 in the morning. Sports headlines, a lot going on this time of year. College football, of course, kicked off. And a lot of good games over the weekend. Happened to catch Notre Dame for a little while on Sunday night. Red Sox continue their red hot play. They beat the Angels yesterday after sweeping the Orioles over the weekend. 5-2 the final. Red Sox and Angels again tonight, 6:45 from Fenway, 5:45 pregame on Rewind 92.7 and 102.3. Getting ready for Patriots football as well tomorrow night, Super Bowl rematch, Patriots and Seattle out west, 8:20 kickoff, 5:30 pregame. We'll have it for you here on Wind Country, every touchdown, every tackle all season long. NASCAR at Worldwide Technology Raceway, that's Sunday at 3. And a couple of Keene High events, local sporting events to look forward to this week. Field hockey undefeated at 3-0. We'll take on Winnekahnett tomorrow at Foster Field, 4:30. And you've got football coming up on Friday night at Alumni Field as the Blackbirds will take on Nashua. Full slate of action today, boys cross country. They are participating in a tournament today. Boys soccer at Nashua. Girls volleyball at Nashua. And there you go. So pretty full slate again today and all this week with Keene High. Back next here with more of today's country and your sports headlines. 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
2: You heard that right. 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Tributes to Madonna, Chapel, Charlie, Gaga, Sabrina, Beyonce, and more.
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4: Good morning. Control of the U.S. Senate is up for grabs with less than 2 months until Election Day. Republicans appeared to have a firm grip on the majority of the start of the 2026 election cycle, but Democrats are now competing in states that once seemed well beyond their reach. President Trump's slipping approval ratings and voters' dissatisfaction with the economy have created a difficult political environment for Republicans. President Trump may try to channel the role of cowboy as he heads to the first ever off-year Republican convention in Dallas beginning Wednesday. The president plans to energize his core GOP supporters by making the November 3rd midterm elections chiefly a referendum on himself and his record. It's primary day in New Hampshire. Polls are open today from 8 a.m. to 7 p.m. Voters can check their polling location and sample ballot through the New Hampshire Secretary of State's website. In Keene, Casella Construction begins work on a new water main in Central Square today. The west side of the square will be closed to southbound traffic, with Court Street traffic detoured via School Street to West Street. Parking on the side is closed from 7 a.m. to 5 p.m. Members of the Vermont Air National Guard are back home after months overseas. About 200 airmen with the 158th Fighter Wing returned from a deployment to the Middle East where they supported the U.S. mission against Iran. The deployment included pilots and ground support teams, and some airmen had been away from home since December. Mostly cloudy, highs 77 to 80. In the Mikey Now News Center, I'm Kelsey Johnson.
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1: Dirk Bentley, what was I thinking on Wing Country? 7:09 in the morning. Welcome to your Tuesday morning show. We've got some comedy in just a few minutes. Angela Johnson-Reyes in the Wing Country Comedy Club is on the way. 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You got to have faith. All right, for today, no problems at all. Sun and clouds, upper 70s, partly cloudy, upper 50s overnight. Not quite as chilly as this past night. Cloudy skies tomorrow should be dry, though, upper 70s. And looks like a mix of sun and clouds Thursday, low 80s, and then low 70s with wall-to-wall sunshine on Friday. So most of the week, again, looks really, really good. Outside right now, 51 degrees in town. Don't forget Dan and Shay tickets on Friday morning. We have one pair left to give away. And we're going to give you until then to sign up daily through 8 a.m. on Friday morning for a chance to be at that show September 18th, Bank of New Hampshire Pavilion in Guilford with Tyler Hubbard and Josh Ross as the opening acts. It's going to be a great night of music. You could be there courtesy of your Concert Connection station. So you can get to our website at 987wink.com and get signed up. And good luck.
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0: Lainey Wilson and Watermelon Moonshine on Wind Country 725 in the morning. Welcome to your Tuesday show. News update just a few minutes away. We'll check in with Kelsey in the MyKeenNow.com News Center coming up. Sports headlines. Red Sox continue to roll, getting ready for Patriots football. Big signing finalized for the Patriots as well in their defensive core. So we'll talk about that on the way here in just a few minutes, and a couple of local events to look forward to sporting-wise this week as well. And we'll do Brainbuster Trivia coming up today. $20 to shop wallets, bags, jewelry, slippers, hats, and more at Howard's Leather on Route 9 in Spofford. And we're also going to throw in today a 2026-2027 season pass, good for access to any and all Keene State College athletic games this year for this season. And a swag bag as well with a t-shirt and some other goodies in there. So that's all coming up here just about 15 minutes from now. And forecast details brought to you this time around by our friends at Cushing & Sons Wells & Pumps and AquaAid Systems, solving water supply concerns and water quality issues. For today, beautiful out there, sun and clouds. We'll top off in the upper 70s. Partly cloudy, upper 50s overnight tonight. Clouds, upper 70s tomorrow. And looks like sun and clouds in low 80s on Thursday. We've got 51 in town right now, and your news coming up.
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10: Good morning. The ongoing outbreak of Cyclospora tied to iceberg lettuce has raised new concerns about the safety of imported produce and underscores a worrisome trend. The U.S. is conducting fewer inspections to catch contaminated food. International food inspections by the Food and Drug Administration are down about 35% since the start of COVID-19. Lebanon's health ministry says Israel's air force carried out two strikes early Monday on a southern Lebanese village, killing at least 9 people, including children. The ministry says one of the strikes hit a building, killing 11 people and wounding 8. It's primary day in New Hampshire. Polls are open today from 8 a.m. to 7 p.m. Voters can check their polling location and sample ballot through the New Hampshire Secretary of State's website. In Keene, Casella Construction begins work on a new water main in Central Square today. The west side of the square will be closed to southbound traffic, with Court Street traffic detoured via School Street to West Street. Parking on the side is closed from 7 a.m. to 5 p.m. Members of the Vermont Air National Guard are back home after months overseas. About 200 airmen with the 158th Fighter Wing returned from a deployment to the Middle East, where they supported the U.S. mission against Iran. The deployment included pilots and ground support teams, and some airmen had been away from home since December. Mostly cloudy, highs.

0: Riley Green. And think he's a drunk? On Wing Country, Riley Green says that he is very much open to dating, no restrictions on where she lives. He does say two people in particular, have to. One person, one dog. All right, there we go. He said his mom has to approve, and so does Carl, the dog. So there you go. All right, sports headlines now brought to you by Ted Shewin Sport, 115 Main Street, downtown Keene, online at tedsports.com. 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All right, Red Sox continue to roll, 5-2 winners over the Angels yesterday. That comes after sweeping the O's over the weekend in a four-game series. They play again tonight, 6:45 at Fenway, 5:45 pregame. 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Patriots open at Seattle, Super Bowl rematch tomorrow night, 8:20 kickoff, 5:30 pregame. We'll have it for you here on Wing Country. NASCAR Worldwide Technology Raceway, Sunday at 3. And a couple of marquee matchups this week. You have field hockey taking on Winneconnet for Keene High tomorrow, Foster Field at 4:30. And the Keene High boys football team will host Nashua under the lights on Friday night at Alumni Field.
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0: All right, if you or any member of your household hasn't won anything with us in the past 30 days or a prize valued at $600 or more in the last year and you're at least 18, you can play. 10 business days to claim your prize at our Stanhope Avenue studios in West Keene starting tomorrow if you're the winner. To be the winner, you have to be the first person through on the phones to correctly answer the question at 352-0037. And today we have $20 to shop wallets, bags, jewelry, slippers, hats, and more at Howard's Leather, Route 9 in Spofford. And we also have a 2026-2027 season pass good for access to any and all Keene State College athletic events this year. And that comes with a swag bag. It's got a water bottle or glass in there, a t-shirt as well. 352-0037. First caller to correctly answer the question is going to be our winner today. Here's your question. 1 in 5 people say they never do this unless they're forced to do it. And I want you to think access to things, maybe on your computer. See if that helps you. 352-0037. Phone lines open for you now if you have a guess. Again, 1 in 5 people say they never do this unless they're forced to. Good luck with Chris Young now.

0: Sock Top there in South of Sanity on Wind Country, 7:51 in the morning. And I made the question really, really easy today, or the hint was exceptional, either one, but pretty much everybody got the answer right. Mike was our winner, though. Got $20 to Howard's Leather on Route 9 in Spofford, and the 2026-2027 Keene State College Athletic Pass and Swag Bag with a T-shirt, a water bottle or a glass in there as well. So congratulations to Mike. He knew that one in five people never change their password unless they are forced to do so. And we'll play again tomorrow at 7:40. New question, new chance to play along and win with Brain Buster Trivia. On the way for you next hour, Music City Minute. Latest news out of Nashville coming up at 8:10. Taylor Swift's new song from Toy Story 5 has gone to number one on the country charts. Her first number one in country music in a while. And she talks about dual meanings in some of the lines in her songs. We'll have that from her coming up and your news next.
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7: Good morning. Control of the U.S. Senate is up for grabs with less than 2 months until Election Day. Republicans appeared to have a firm grip on the majority of the start of the 2026 election cycle, but Democrats are now competing in states that once seemed well beyond their reach. President Trump's slipping approval ratings and voters' dissatisfaction with the economy have created a difficult political environment for Republicans. President Trump may try to channel the role of cowboy as he heads to the first ever off-year Republican convention in Dallas beginning Wednesday. The president plans to energize his core GOP supporters by making the November 3rd midterm elections chiefly a referendum on himself and his record. It's primary day in New Hampshire. Polls are open today from 8 a.m. to 7 p.m. Voters can check their polling location and sample ballot through the New Hampshire Secretary of State's website. In Keene, Casella Construction begins work on a new water main in Central Square today. The west side of the square will be closed to southbound traffic, with Court Street traffic detoured via School Street to West Street. Parking on the side is closed from 7 a.m. to 5 p.m. Members of the Vermont Air National Guard are back home after months overseas. About 200 airmen with the 158th Fighter Wing returned from a deployment to the Middle East, where they supported the U.S. mission against Iran. The deployment included pilots and ground support teams, and some airmen had been away from home since December. Mostly cloudy, highs 77 to 80. In the Mikey Now News Center, I'm Kelsey Johnson.
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0: Lauren, Elena, Chase Matthew there and all my exes on Wind Country 806 in the morning. 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Sun and clouds out there for us today. Top 10 weather day today. Upper 70s, partly cloudy. Upper 50s overnight tonight. Looks like a cloudy day tomorrow. Upper 70s should be dry, though. And sun and clouds in low 80s on the way for Thursday. 55 this half hour in West Keene. And not Monday, but neither one of us were here yesterday. It's Tuesday morning. We have Marty Testo here from Keene State College. He is the athletic director with a look back at last week's action and a look ahead to what's coming up this week. Good morning.
1: Good morning.
0: How was your Labor Day?
1: We brought our daughter down to Springfield and moved her in.
0: So a little busy.
1: Awesome, right? Yeah. Got rid of one. But no, it was awesome. It's, I was just, we were talking off air, right? Like very, very different from moving him in as a first year.
0: Right. Because now you know the routine. You know what's going on.
1: Thank you. And when are you leaving?
0: Exactly.
1: Right. It was great. It's cool.
0: Do you have my Venmo just in case I need some money?
1: Yeah, just in case.
0: Yeah. All right. So big soccer tournament this past weekend.
1: Yeah. We talked about it, I think, last week, right? We brought some kickoff tournaments back. It was great. One named after Denise Lyons, and it was great. Denise was there, and cool. She took some pictures with the team. It was a great weekend. I don't think either if our coaches weren't here, either one of our coaches would say they got the results they wanted. But again, it's early,

0: They're learning their team. They're trying to find out formations that are going to work as we, you know, as we approach this weekend where league play starts. So we'll keep moving forward, and we got some both teams got some midweek games to one more before they play Eastern. Mm-hmm. The women are playing at Westfield. The men are playing at RPI, which will both be very good tests. And hopefully those games, they learn a little bit more and they get ready as we will. Our women are at Eastern on Saturday, and our men will be hosting Eastern on Saturday at Criff.
1: Yeah, I was just talking to you about Eastern. I was down there this past weekend watching field hockey.
0: Yeah.
1: Nice facility down there.
0: Yeah, they do a nice job.
1: And
0: they do a nice
1: Eastern's job. Got a good field hockey team, just saying.
0: Yeah, yeah. Keene State's field hockey team's 2-0. Had a freshman score three goals. She was player of the week.
1: Should be a good matchup.
0: Should be a great matchup. I believe they were picked 1 and 2 in the league. So,
1: well, there you go.
0: Yeah, so I think it'll be a good one.
1: And didn't Eastern win last year?
0: They won the regular season.
1: Regular season.
0: Yeah.
1: Okay.
0: Yeah. If I remember correctly, Keene beat him in a championship to go to the NCAAs.
1: Oh, if you remember correctly.
0: I do. I think that.
1: You would know. All right. So let's talk cross country. Had a good week?
0: Great week. Again, you know, the expectation is high. Both teams are picked very high in the Little East, but also picked in the region. They had their opening cross country meet. Both the men and the women finished in first, and nice. Coach Rourke was very excited. So, you know, yeah, just the key, I think, for both of those teams, obviously, is, you know, the depth, but also staying healthy. Their training, their mileage is a lot, so we want to keep them healthy, but we're expecting great things.
1: And lacrosse in action as well?
0: No. Just field hockey and volleyball.
1: Okay.
0: Yeah, volleyball. Lacrosse, our spring sports are starting. Some of them have already started, and they're non-traditionals. Lacrosse starts this week.
1: Okay.
0: Volleyball's off to a 2-2 start, but played in a tournament down in Springfield this weekend against some very, very stiff competition. They went 1-1, or 1-2, but very, very competitive against two very, very strong teams, mm-hmm. and then beat the team they should. Our volleyball team had a very good recruiting class. Coach Gerard is very excited, and you know, I'm excited. I watched them play the other night, and they were noticeably an improved team.
1: I don't know why I confuse lacrosse and think it's a fall sport. Why do I do that?
0: I don't know, because I don't think it's a fall sport in high school.
1: I know. Yeah. I just said, for whatever reason,
0: thank
1: in my
0: God
1: mind,
0: it's not. We'd be in trouble. We don't have enough turf facilities.
1: All right. So what's coming up this week?
0: So like I said, we're on the road. In the first half of the week, we have a lot of away games, mm-hmm. Which, again, you can always go to KeeneOwls.com and see it, you know, on Flow, on our paywall station, the Owls Media Network, which we also just throw a plug out there. We have a couple great sponsorships left inside of there if people are interested in being on our streams and doing some things. It's a great way to get your name out there, and it's also, you know, we take care of you. It's very important to us.
1: All right.
0: And then at the end of the week, Thursday, field hockey and volleyball are both home on campus, both 6 o'clock, one at Criff, one in the gym. And then on the weekend, again, we have the men are here. I believe the men's game, it's either at noon or 1. I don't remember, but we usually play around noon. And they're playing Eastern, which will be a big one for the league.
1: All right. Sounds like a great week ahead. Good luck to you.
0: Yeah, we're excited. And the only other one, our men's golf team kicked off this week. They had a match at New England College, I believe it was, and the men finished third. Talked to Coach Timmer this weekend. He was excited, and, you know, we had a couple local kids. You know, we got a Keene High guy and a Hinsdale guy leading the charge out there for us, so it's good stuff. You know, Miller and Davis, they're doing a good job.
1: All right, always a lot of good stuff happening with Keene State College Athletics. Marty Testo here for his weekly visit to catch us up on what's going on, and we'll talk to you again in a couple of weeks, because bad news, I'm not here next week.
0: Good for you.
1: Well, yeah, good, yeah.
0: I can always come in and try to do it myself.
1: Well, go ahead. If you can figure out how to make it all work, do it.
0: I'm looking at that board going, no chance.
1: Just don't swear. That's all I said. Thanks a lot, Marty. We'll talk to you again soon.
0: You got it. Appreciate it.
1: 8:11 in the morning, back here with more of your Tuesday morning show.
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9: Sometimes you'll try to have like a double meaning in a line. The first line of the song is, I knew you through the days of the blades of the grass in summer. And the double meaning of that is, first of all, there's the word days. It's spelled D-A-Z-E in the lyrics, but you could also, if you wanted to think of it as days, D-A-Y-S, you could perceive it as that. But I thought of it as like a childhood days of like you look back and you see this sort of like blurry, beautiful memory that's kind of blurry at the edges. And the blades of the grass in summer, that harkens back to childhood and playing and using your imagination. But also there's the added meaning of they're toys. They can only see up to the height of blades of grass.
8: 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That's your Music City Minute. 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

0: Sugarland and Baby Girl on Wing Country 8:25 in the morning. Final news update coming up. Sports headlines on the way. Your Red Sox minute, our first 12 in a row for the workday, is coming up about 15 minutes from now. A lot to get to here in the next 15, 20 minutes. And we'll start it off with our Country Critter of the Week, brought to you by WW Building Supply, Route 100 Wilmington, Route 30 in New Fane, for all your building projects since 1969, WW Building Supply. Well, today we want to tell you about Arnold, who is a male mixed breed, a large dog, over 44 pounds when fully grown, red and white, 10 months old. And he adores people. He is friendly, playful, and respectful with other dogs. He is still learning the basics, not yet potty trained. He can also be a bit nervous around unfamiliar objects, so a patient family and continued training would help him build his confidence. He also does have some chronic health issues that may impact his longevity. Monona Humane Society will provide potential adopters with a full medical briefing, but right now he's happy, loving, and enjoying a good quality of life. Arnold may need some extra guidance, but he is well worth the effort. In return, his family will receive plenty of affection, playfulness, and love. If you are interested in meeting Arnold, you can do that Thursday through Sunday at the Humane Society from 11 to 3. You can also read that description that I just read to you on our website at 987wink.com. You can see a picture of Arnold as well. He's a very handsome boy. Back next year with our final news update, sports headlines coming up too.
1: I'm Tracy.

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7: Good morning. The ongoing outbreak of Cyclospora tied to iceberg lettuce has raised new concerns about the safety of imported produce and underscores a worrisome trend. The U.S. is conducting fewer inspections to catch contaminated food. International food inspections by the Food and Drug Administration are down about 35% since the start of COVID-19. Lebanon's health ministry says Israel's air force carried out 2 strikes early Monday on a southern Lebanese village, killing at least 9 people, including children. The ministry says one of the strikes hit a building, killing 11 people and wounding 8. It's primary day in New Hampshire. Polls are open today from 8 a.m. to 7 p.m. Voters can check their polling location and sample ballot through the New Hampshire Secretary of State's website. In Keene, Casella Construction begins work on a new water main in Central Square today. The west side of the square will be closed to southbound traffic, with Court Street traffic detoured via School Street to West Street. Parking on the side is closed from 7 a.m. to 5 p.m. Members of the Vermont Air National Guard are back home after months overseas. About 200 airmen with the 158th Fighter Wing returned from a deployment to the Middle East, where they supported the U.S. mission against Iran. The deployment included pilots and ground support teams, and some airmen had been away from home since December. Mostly cloudy, highs 77 to 80. In the Mikey Now News Center, I'm Kelsey Johnson.
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0: Today's Country, 98.7 Wing Country, Morgan Wallen and Post Malone, and I am coming back. We've got 12 in a row for the workday coming up here in just a few minutes. We do that every hour for the workday, starting here in just a few minutes. And we're going to get you weather details on the way as well. Generally speaking, a really nice week coming up. And let's talk sports headlines. Hamels gets your Red Sox Minute, brought to you by Sam Adams. That's on the way here next. NASCAR is at Worldwide Technology Raceway. That's coming up on Sunday afternoon at 3 o'clock. Patriots football right here on Wing Country at Seattle. A Super Bowl rematch tomorrow night to get the NFL season underway. That's an 8:20 kickoff. We get started with Patriots pregame at 5:30. And locally, a full slate of high school action starting today for the remainder of the week. A couple of highlights for you. Field hockey will take on Winnetconnet tomorrow. Foster Field at 4:30. They are undefeated on the season so far at 3-0. And Keene High football will host Nashua. That's Friday night at Alumni Field at 6:30.
1: Here is your Tuesday Red Sox Minute presented by Samuel Adams. Red Sox winners of five in a row after sweeping Baltimore all weekend. Back to Fenway on Monday, and Adley Rutschman hit a three-run bomb off the pesky pole in right field. Brian Baio made the start and pitched five scoreless innings in his first start since early June. And the Red Sox beat the Angels 5-2 Monday. Jarren Duran hit his 20th homer. That was a solo shot to spark a four-run second inning for Boston, which improved to a major league best, 34-17 since the All-Star break. Garrett Whitlock earns the save, pitching the ninth, and Eli White, he had a great weekend too. He added an RBI single in the third. Game two of the series from Fenway tonight, Patrick Sandoval gets the ball at 6:45 with a 5:45 pregame on Rewind. That is your Red Sox Minute, presented by Samuel Adam.
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11: Gorgeous out there today. Sun and clouds, upper 70s. Partly cloudy, upper 50s overnight tonight. Cloudy day tomorrow, should be dry though, upper 70s. And sun and clouds in low 80s on Thursday.
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1: I love a first cast when the water's glass and the

All in 12 in a row for the workday here on Wink Country. Alan and Jimmy in minutes. New Hudson Westbrook on the way here as well. It's Zach John King on Free Now. 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

0: country am I in?
1: It doesn't matter. It's 5 o'clock somewhere.
0: It's always on 5 in Margaritaville, come to think of it.
1: Yeah, I heard that.
0: You've been there, haven't you?
1: Yes, sir.
0: I've seen your boat there.
1: I've been to Margaritaville a few times.
0: All right. Well, that's good.
1: Stumble my way back.
0: Okay. Well, we just want to make sure you can keep it between the navigational beacons.
1: Between the buoys. I got it.
0: All right. Well, it's 5 o'clock. Let's go somewhere.
1: I'm ready.

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1: Set it and forget it.
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It's Tim McGraw there, and I like it. I love it on 98.7 Wind Country, and welcome to your Tuesday workday. I'm thinking back earlier in the show if I said Monday at all, because it feels like a Monday today. But thankfully, it's Tuesday, and once this show wraps up, all of a sudden, it's hump day, middle of the week. Looking forward to NFL football tomorrow night, the kickoff for the upcoming season.

0: season, and all good, right? And Red Sox baseball, they're on fire as they continue their series with the Angels at Fenway tonight. So a lot of good stuff happening. Hey, coming up for you next, we're going to get you details on the community calendar. Before we take our break, though, I wanted to play you some audio. In our 12 in a row, we had Taylor's I Knew It, I Knew You, and we have some audio from her today talking about the double meaning of a line in that song. Take a listen.
1: Sometimes you'll try to have like a double meaning in a line. The first line of the song is, I knew you through the days of the blades of the grass in summer. And the double meaning of that is, first of all, there's the word days. It's spelled D-A-Z-E in the lyrics, but you could also, if you wanted to think of it as days, D-A-Y-S, you could perceive it as that. But I thought of it as like a childhood days of like you look back and you see this sort of like blurry, beautiful memory that's kind of blurry at the edges. And the blaze of the grass in summer, that harkens back to childhood and playing and using your imagination. But also there's the added meaning of they're toys. They can only see up to the height of blades of grass.
0: There you have it from Taylor Swift on her latest song, I Knew It, I Knew You. And we're back next year with more of your Tuesday morning show coming up.
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0: Hey, Wink Country. More continuous country favorites coming up. We're putting together another 12 in a row right now. The music is back on next.
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0: Piper Golf Course in Walpole, New Hampshire has received an amazing amount of praise in the past 10 years, and they want you to know about it. Hi, this is WKBK's Dan Mitchell. One of the world's most respected course architects, Tom Doak, considers Hooper's first two holes to be among the best opening holes in the world. Hooper ranked well ahead of courses like Augusta, Cypress Point, and St. Andrews. Golf.com ranked Hooper the 13th standalone nine-hole golf course in the world, and the second-best public nine holes in America. They also wrote, Hooper is ranked number one as the best value in New Hampshire. If that's not enough, top100golfcourses.com says Hooper is a top five course in New Hampshire. Lynx Magazine wrote, Hooper's sixth hole would be an all-star in any championship layout. 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
3: 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For today, we're going to see sun and clouds, upper 70s, partly cloudy, upper 50s overnight tonight. Cloudy skies, upper 70s tomorrow, and sun and clouds in low 80s on Thursday.
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0: While Riley Green, open to a relationship, he says doesn't much care where she lives, but two people have got to like her. 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Carl is his dog. Good luck out there, Riley. Here's Change My Mind Now.
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98.7 Wink Country. We have got some great music lined up for you. Some Cody Johnson with Carrie Underwood, little Ashley Cook waiting in the wings. Right now, here's Lainey Wilson and John May.

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0: took Baby Blues on today's Country 98.7 Wink Country. It's Terry hanging out here with you, and today feels like a Monday, but it's not, which means we'll get to Friday even faster, and I'm totally okay with that. Some of the Emmy Awards have already been awarded. There's been some Emmy buzz. Rob Reiner has finally won an Emmy. This one for Outstanding Guest Actor in a Comedy Series for his work on the FX and Hulu show The Bear. When presenting Reiner's posthumous award at 2026 Creative Arts Emmys, comedian Wendy McClendon Covey told the audience in attendance, "It's appropriate to stand for this one," before adding, "I know we all wish Rob could be here tonight." Without a doubt. On The Bear, he played Albert Schnurr, a Chicago businessman who takes an interest in potentially franchising the beef, the sandwich shop that gradually gets transformed by Chef Carmi Burjato. And over the course of the series, into the fine dining establishment is known as The Bear. So, I think everybody knew that this was going to happen, so it wasn't a real surprise, but it's still nice to read this morning is all I'm saying. We'll get a check on your community calendar coming up next on Wink.
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0: 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So do keep that in mind, because that is just one of the things going on in your community. 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

0: 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More continuous country favorites coming up. We're putting together another 12 in a row right now. The music is back on next.
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5: Here's your Wing Country Monadnock Region forecast.
6: Mostly sunny skies today as we climb to 79 degrees. Increasing clouds overnight tonight down to 57. Mostly cloudy for Wednesday again, right around 79 degrees. And then some possible morning showers on Thursday, turning partly sunny, a high of 81 degrees.
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98.7 Wink Country. It's Terry hanging out here with you on your Tuesday. Wake up with Mark in the morning and keep winking while you work. We give you 12 songs in a row every hour for your workday. Here's Shane Proffitt now. 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

98.7 Wink Country. It's Terry hanging out here with you. Happy Tuesday. We get to start work on a Tuesday this week. I love it. Get to Friday way quicker that way. Here's Ella Langley now, loving life again on Wink.

0: Rascal Flatts, Life is a Highway on today's Country, 98.7 Wink Country. It's Terry hanging out here with you, and if you need proof that the movies are really, truly back, the summer box office was already the biggest since COVID upended the industry in 2020, and now the season has become the highest grossing of all time. Domestic ticket sales from May 1st through Labor Day, September 7th, stand at $4.76 billion, according to RenTrak. Now, revenues surpassed the long-held record set in 2013 with $4.755 billion, anchored by Iron Man 3, Despicable Me 2, and Man of Steel. Good summer. This summer's benchmark comes with two major caveats. Now, ticket sales from more than a decade ago weren't adjusted for inflation. And popcorn season was slightly longer, running 130 days compared to 123 in 2013. Because of Labor Day's placement on the calendar, you know. Still, it's a significant milestone because it signals that after 5 years of uncertainty about the movie business, people have fallen back in love with the silver screen. And you know what? We'll take it. We'll get a check on community calendar for you coming up next on Wink.
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0: The First Congregational Church of Swansea's Harvest Craft Fair is happening this Saturday, September 12th from 9 to 3, right at the church, 679 Old Homestead Highway in Swansea. 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
6: 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Mostly sunny skies today, 79 for the high, increasing clouds overnight tonight down to 57. Mostly cloudy Wednesday, again 79 degrees, and then on Thursday, possible morning showers, turning partly sunny though, 81 degrees for the high.
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Got some Keith Urban for you now. Somebody Like You on Wink.

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Man, have we got some great music headed your way. I've got some Joe Nichols and a little Stella Lefty waiting in the wings. Right now, here's Riley Green, Think As You Drunk.

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0: Morgan Wallen on Bear Country 95.3. It's Terry hanging out here with you. And yeah, I guess this is going to get a little sticky. As you know, Prince Harry and Meghan Markle have moved back to the UK. They have not moved back into royal life. They are still not considered working royals, no matter what. There is no change to the current status of the Duke and Duchess of Sussex. They cannot use the HRH titles, his or her Royal Highness. They are not allowed to do that. They will be doing charitable work. And in short, their position will be the same as a private citizen with commercial and charitable interests. So, yeah. They arrived in England with their kids back on August 26th, 1 week after the news broke of the family's plans to return to the UK. Now, at the time, E! News confirmed that the couple and their kids were really only planning to stay for an extended period of time while Meghan's mom, Doria Raglan, remains in Los Angeles. Now, what does that mean? Why are they returning for a short period of time? Could it be King Charles's health? It absolutely could. We're not going to know anything. I mean, so we can speculate until the cows come home. And until they release a statement, we will never know. That's just the way they are. All right. Well, who knows? We'll get a check on your community calendar for you coming up next on Wink.
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0: 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There are prizes for the top three fundraisers. 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Walk for Animals. And that's just one of the things going on in your neighborhood. 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
12: He's a ranch hand in a pinch, man. Hotter than the red on the cattle brand. Cause she's a gold digger with a quick trigger. A cast iron skillet swinging lid flipper. Now he's a double wide on the county line. Sipping on a six pack of Lone Star Light. She did him dirty, took him.

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0: Hey, Wink Country. More continuous country favorites coming up. We're putting together another 12 in a row right now. The music is back on next.
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0: 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Mostly sunny skies today, 79 for our high. Increasing clouds overnight tonight down to 57. Mostly cloudy for Wednesday, 79 degrees. And on Thursday, possible morning showers, turning partly sunny. We'll see a high of 81.
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Man, do we have some great stuff headed your way. Right now, we've got some Blake Shelton, Stay Country or Die Tryin'.

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We've got a little Tim McGraw and some Zach Top on the way. Right now, here's John Morgan, Kid Myself, on Wink.

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If today's your first day back to work this week, I hope it's going by very quickly. Friday's closer than you think. Here's Coe Wetzel and Ella Lang.

0: Today's Country, 98.7 Wink Country. It's Terry hanging out here with you. And I never knew that this was something that she honestly listened to, I guess. Maybe Taylor Swift is so huge that does it really matter if anybody says, oh, hey, good job? Apparently it does. Taylor Swift has earned a major seal of approval for her Toy Story 5 song from the man who created some of the franchise's most beloved music. Yes, I mean Randy Newman. He's heard it. I knew it. I knew you. And fortunately for her, the songwriter loved what he heard. Apparently, while discussing her contribution to Toy Story 5, she praised the musical world Newman created for the beloved franchise. And he has heard the song. He told me, she said, he told me he likes it, which is really all I need to know. And she also reflects on what she's learned from years of studio sessions, writing and collaborating with other artists, emphasizing how much a person's attitude can affect the creative process. She said, I've learned over the many years of studio sessions and writing sessions and working with people collaboratively is your energy and attitude you bring to the room can affect absolutely everything about the day. If you come in and act like you don't want to be there, everyone else is going to pick up on that. And oh my goodness, is she right. Literally anywhere, everywhere, that fits. We'll get a check on community calendar for you coming up next on Wink.
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0: You can find a few treasures and enjoy a day of bargain hunting at the Winchester Townwide Yard Sale, Saturday, September 12th from 9 to 1. Wow. And there'll be maps. And they'll be selling spaces on the front lawn of the Elm Community Center as well. So lots of places to look for those bargains. And that is just one of the things going on around you. For all your community events, your free directory listings, and so much more, it's all at 987wink.com.

0: Hey, Wink Country. More continuous country favorites coming up. We're putting together another 12 in a row right now. The music is back on next.
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4: 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Mostly sunny skies as we climb to 79 degrees. Increasing clouds overnight tonight down to 57. Mostly cloudy for Wednesday. We'll see a high of 79 degrees. And on Thursday, possible morning showers. Turning partly sunny. A high of 81 degrees.
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Throwing It Back with Garth Brooks right there. It's 98.7 Wink Country. My name is Michael James. Great to be with you. Welcome back to the Work Week with Dan and Shay and their latest. They're going to be playing two shows, one in Boston and one here in New Hampshire at the Bank of New Hampshire Pavilion. This is Dan and Shay again, and say so.

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1: I was all but 22, I think, at the time. I'd been out on the road, lonely at night. And it'd been a while, so it was on my mind. Well, I saw him walk in with his cowboy hat. And I thought to myself, I could use some of that. His boots like glass on a sawdust floor had moves like nothing I'd ever seen.

0: That's Tucker Wetmore there, wrapping up another 12 in a row right here on 98.7 Wink Country. Welcome back to the work week. I hope you had a nice long Labor Day weekend. I actually heck froze over and I went out on vacation. actually went to upstate New York. We spent the weekend up on a lake and it was really cool. One thing though, if you are a fan of Star Trek at all, obviously, you know about the Romulans, and they are from the planet Romulus. Well, much to my surprise, the town that I was staying in, Romulus, New York. Who'd have thought it actually existed? I didn't see any Romulans, though. It's 98.7 Wink Country. We've got more on the way from Russell Dickerson and Luke Combs next.
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3: 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Ted, for many parents, back to school can actually mean back to you, where parents can focus on themselves again.
4: Well, right. 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
3: Could be a great time, especially now. 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
4: 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I tend to look at everybody's feet and looking at people's shoes that they go up that mountain and say, how are they doing this?
3: The right hikers for the right hike. And of course, it really goes back to the basics with Ted's, because you'll fit every shoe properly.
4: Yeah, we measure and fit the feet every time, Steve. Every brand runs differently. We know that stuff. That's why we want you to come here and see us and let us help you.
3: Ted's in downtown Keene.
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0: growing country. More continuous country favorites coming up. We're putting together another 12 in a row right now. The music is back on next.
1: 1996, everyone was doing the Macarena. The dot-com boom began, and John Sununu was elected to Congress. He voted to give huge tax breaks to Big Pharma and sided with insurance companies, and then went to work for them, raking in up to $35 million. 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
8: Here's your Wing Country Monadnock region forecast.
9: Well, tonight we are looking at partly cloudy skies, low around 54 through the overnight tonight. Tomorrow, mostly cloudy with a high around 76. Most of the daytime should be dry, but there might be a stray shower possible tomorrow afternoon. Looking ahead to Thursday, warmer but a bit muggy, mostly cloudy with some showers, high of 81.
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I'm so excited. Kenny Chesney, I can't give you exact details, but I found out that he will be coming back to New England next summer, and he will be playing Gillette Stadium, and you're going to freak out when you hear who the opener is. 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

a soundtrack that makes your workday fly by. It puts you in a great mood. Good luck getting that somewhere else. 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

0: That's Chris Jansen right there in Good Vibes, wrapping up another 12 in a row right here on 98.7 Wink Country. My name is Michael James. Welcome back to the work week. It's great to be with you today. Did you see that Carrie Underwood kind of went like full nu metal over the weekend? She played the Velocity Festival on Saturday at the Field of Dreams site in Iowa and apparently decided country music wasn't enough for the night. This is so cool. She broke out with covers of Limp Bizkit's Break Stuff, Linkin Park's One Step Closer, Papa Roach's Scars, and Collective Soul's Shine. So basically, every millennial freaked out. Yes, the woman who sings Jesus Take the Wheel put on a baseball cap and sang Limp Bizkit. But it's actually not as random as it sounds. I mean, Carrie is, she's always been kind of a huge rock fan. She's performed with Guns N' Roses, Aerosmith, Motley Crue. She even hinted recently that she's interested in making a full rock album someday. So I would listen to that. I'm not going to lie to you. I'd be intrigued. It's 98.7 Wink Country, and we've got more on the way. Let's go with, how about Chris Young and Parmalee? They're both next with Morgan Wallen.
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0: 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More continuous country favorites coming up. We're putting together another 12 in a row right now. The music is back on next.
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1: Here's your Wing Country Monadnock Region forecast.
2: Well, we got a pretty comfortable night ahead in Keene. Partly cloudy early with some more clouds overnight and a low in the mid-50s. Tomorrow, mostly cloudy with a high in the mid-70s. And rain becomes a little more likely tomorrow night. Looking ahead to Thursday, it turns warmer. A little muggy with some showers and a high near 81. Then we get the big change. Cooler, drier air arrives Thursday night, setting us up for a pretty nice Friday.
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Well, if you're a Florida Georgia Line fan, you'll be excited for next year because it has been confirmed that they are reunited and they will be playing some dates together. It's 98.7 Wink Country. We're in the middle of another 12 in a row. We do it every hour through workday with John Parry, Boots Off, 98.7 Wink Country. She's got a

0: Jacob Hackworth, and what took you so long? 98.7 Wink Country, wrapping up another 12 in a row. You know, one of the most frustrating things about, like, MTV and the VMAs is, you know, they've always kind of, let's just say ignored country music, okay? Let's be real. But this year, it's just, well, country's a little too big to ignore. Can't lie. MTV VMAs putting country front and center this year, including a dedicated country category after MTV finally introduced one last year. Morgan Wallen is even nominated for Artist of the Year, putting a mainstream country artist directly alongside some of the biggest names in pop. Ella Langley is among the country artists represented as well. Another sign of just how quickly her crossover year has exploded. What would have been unusual a few years ago, now barely kind of raises an eyebrow. Let's be real. Country artists aren't showing up at pop award shows as novelty guests anymore. They are major competitors in some pretty major categories. And considering country just occupied the top three positions on the Billboard Artist Run 100 when we talked about it last week, the VMAs are, they're catching up, okay? We love country music. It's 98.7 Wink Country, and there's more on the way. Let's go with Luke Combs and Luke Bryan, a double shot of the Lukes next.
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6: 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Luke Combs and Luke Bryan have officially, finally recorded a song together. 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

0: Hey, Wind Country. More continuous country favorites coming up. We're putting together another 12 in a row right now. The music is back on next.
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15: Here's your Wing Country Monadnock Region forecast.
16: Well, things are going to start to cool down tonight. Temperatures are only going to be in the mid-50s. As we look ahead tomorrow, going to be mostly cloudy throughout the day, high in the 70s. Rain does become likely tomorrow night. Thursday will be a little bit warmer, but it's going to be muggy with some showers, high near 81.
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0: 98.7 Wink Country and Riley Green there. Paying a little tribute to our friend Toby Keith. I think is you drunk. It's 98.7 Wink Country. I'm Michael James. This is Cody Johnson.
1: He's a ranch hand in a pinch, man. 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

You know, I was thinking about it. We've had so many country collabs lately. Somebody should put an album together. Or maybe a cool playlist on Spotify. I don't know. It's 98.7 Wink Country. That's Kane Brown there as we continue through 12 in a row with Ella Langley.

0: Old Dominion wrapping up another 12 in a row right here on 98.7 Wink Country. My name is Michael James. It's great to be with you today. Did you see this? Jordan Davis let his audience actually control an entire concert last week. How freaking cool is that? He didn't even know exactly what he was going to perform. It was this concept that they're calling Red Bull Jukebox. Basically, fans voted on songs in different twists for those songs ahead of time, building the show themselves. And that meant that Jordan had to go on stage and perform a whole bunch of familiar songs, but with like completely different arrangements and styles. I guess afterward, he said it was the most fun that he's had in a long time. I would have loved to have seen that. That's freaking cool, man. It's 98.7 Wink Country. We got more on the way with Jason Aldean and John Morgan next.
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7: Well, this is pretty cool. 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They're going to be doing a botanical art workshop with watercolors. That sounds like fun. We got more stuff on the way for you, but right now it's Jason Aldean, Anytime Soon, his latest, 98.7 Wink Country.

0: Hey, Wink Country. More continuous country favorites coming up. We're putting together another 12 in a row right now. The music is back on next.
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6: Well, temperatures are going to drop tonight into the 50s. Going to be nice and comfortable, though, and good sleeping weather. Tomorrow, mostly cloudy, high in the 70s. Looking ahead to Thursday, it's going to be a little bit warmer, but it'll be muggy. Maybe some showers in the afternoon, high around 81.
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That's Chief Eric Church in Springsteen. It's 98.7. That's English. Let's try that again. 98.7 Wing Country. My name is Michael James. Scotty McCreery on now with a little 90s flashback. Hootie and the Blowfish. It's Bottle Rockets. 98.7 Wing Country. Yep.

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1: Hey, Keen. Adam here, president and founder of Keen Pride.
2: 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We are so ready for Keen Pride Week, happening September 13th through the 20th.
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3: Elena here, and welcome to Backstage Country. We've got Carly Pierce here with us this week. I am so happy that you're finally back with us.
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0: It's Backstage Country. I'm Elena. We got Carly Pierce here this week, all week long, which means we get to talk about all kinds of stuff.
1: I love it.
0: Including the new album, yes. Honest Woman.
2: Is there a song on here that you guys spent the most time on trying to find its sound and make it right?
1: I feel like there were a few. I feel like Happy for Myself took a dance for a minute where we really wanted it to have that vulnerability.

0: The 5th Annual Cheshire County Veterans Expo is coming to the Keene Family YMCA on Summit Road in Keene on Saturday, September 12th from 10 a.m. to 1 p.m. Hi, I'm Danny from Savings Bank of Walpole, and we're proud to support this special event for our local veteran community. 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

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And coming up, the story behind my song, Dream Come True.

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